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0: 93 Buffalo Road. 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Caller stated that he is currently walking towards Giant. They stated that she's seen him three times today, and he just lets the dogs go. Almost attacked somebody as well just now. That's why they were calling. Thank you, 2017.
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0: 16 left me a reckless. Had a bike pass to do an 87 pipe marsh run. Good northbound on 17 into Peelton.
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0: 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I'm going to be out at Clay Street, Bama.
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0: 31 here, driver, route, voyage, heat is valid. Southbound over Virginia, 115.
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0: Uniform Mike, uniform 4463, 327 block, East Lee Highway.
1: 327 block, East Lee Highway, 2017. 41 service, sir.
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0: 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Bravo 627-31-373.
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1: 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Yeah.

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It's going to be a 3,000 block Catlin Road. Virginia Tango Whiskey Sierra 8732.

Okay. Okay, Evercon's on a 2005 Ford Gold. The FCA stated that it should be on a 2021 Chevy. It stated that it was last inspected in 2022.

130, traffic stop. Out of Virginia, Tango, Yankee, Charlie, 3107. Going to be at the 29 Comfort Inn.

0: 通了沈克瓦城。
1: 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Out of Virginia, Bravo 660-24925.

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0: 17 Kazakhstan. Bravo 5-3, Yanks, Bravo Yankee. Purple Fox.
1: Purple Fox,
0: 5-3. I'm on scene, I'm back on the drive, Desert.

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0: Copy, 1-7-1. I went 7.

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Out of Florida, 47 Echo, Juliet Delta X-ray at Lee Highway in Blacksville. Direction 17 for under level.

0: 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The building is secure. 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
1: 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Attention.
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0: 49 northbound across from Parker Motel.

Admiral Payne, 6433 White Mill Lane, Medical. 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
1: Medic 1, I'm a medic. EMS supervisor, we have been back on the phone advising that she is no longer responsive, confirming she is breathing well.

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Person, 6433 White Mill Lane, Crossery of Mill Garden Lane, Amos Lumser 1, you've been added, 52-year-old female, now on contest, has been complaining of severe abdominal pain for 2 to 3 hours and was vomiting, 23 to 5.

Can somebody help you pull over from Turkish diving? FO 6, entrance to a CPA roofing out of Remington to a 2004 blue Ford. Off duty law enforcement, he thinks it's possible DUI is all over the roadway, unable to maintain lane, headed towards 29, nothing further, 26.

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1: One 30, clear summons.

0: medical and EMS phones are one. I'm going to be adding an additional. We're also going to start providing CPR instructions. I think she may be agonal at this point. Pretty.
1: One problem. Maybe you just add engine company in. Appreciate it.
0: Sure. So, 52-year-old female. Close your eyes and she's snoring. We're unsure. Here.
1: If you can have me done.
2: You can put us on the.
0: Too late, I'm not far off that way.
2: Medic went on scene.
0: Jack.
1: EMS one, same traffic.
0: Jack.
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0: Go ahead.
1: 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He's clear.

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0: 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I'll be out talking with Homer.
1: T-10, I'm showing that you're on scene of 7333. 7333, not 7322.

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0: 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Rescue in 7. Let Engine 10 get into a investigation. Hold out on Kennedy.
1: We're direct. Hold out on Kennedy.
2: And 322-5. Engine 504, you've been out of Rescue Engine 4, next to Wayne County South. Structure 7322 Toller Drive, crossing of Kennedy Road, engine 504 being added, rescue 4 next to Wayne County staff. Respond 11 Charlie 4, smoke and run structure at 2323.
0: Okay, Chief Taylor, command. My vehicle. In the driveway.
2: Chief 10 establishing command at the bogey in the roadway at 2323.

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1: Lee Highway at the Starbucks. Safe motion. We received two of them. 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
1: 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Well, when you're ready. 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
2: Okay, on command. And reports odor from a skunk on the outside. Good content. Terminating command, have your channel back. I'm ready.
1: Entering, clear, good intent at 23:46.

0: Absolutely. Hard to head on, headed 29 northbound in the southbound lanes, just past Avenel, I'm trying to turn around. Jack.
1: You can put a comment.
2: Northbound and southbound lanes.

Please don't look that way. 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
0: Right here. You got it, stop. And each. Tango Echo Hotel 3494.
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But unfortunately, I follow Human Beach on 95 for the vote. 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

0: This is Raven from Andrew Holm West out of Altama. He is licensed plus 5. No previous, that's clear.
1: All right, thank you.
0: Okay.

two different loads. Crossroad of Whiskers, one load. Somebody said on that 7 response, 11, Bravo, 67-year-old male, vomiting brown stuff, briefly passed out, but is conscious now at 0531.

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1: Thank you.

20 balloon and Texas driving in the 10,100 block of James Madison Highway going northbound. Been looking for Marin on the Ridgeline with Virginia Tag, 0C Hotel, 8807, Different Street, Garrett. Sorry guys, been hopping into Honda for a while, and they're off 4 times, and they're playing one of the first.

Hey, Patrice. Patrice, Liberty Street in North Street. Medic 1 respond. 11 Bravo, 42-year-old female, bombing. 0617. Medic 1 responding at 617.

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Tory Way, Highway 13, Medic 13. Fox 1312 for Nemeth, 11228, Tory Way, Crawford, Wolf Road, and Lamington Road, County 13, Medic 13. Respond, 11 Bravo, 56-year-old female, history of panic attacks, she has all her medications, 0620

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1: What's on 11
0: Bravo, 57-year-old male, history of ALS, is currently urinating all over himself as well as all over the house. Family's requesting assistance. 0626.
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0: 9-10 responding.
1: 9-10 responding. 0626.

0: Medic 13, there is a premise alert on the address that says there's a known mental health condition for the caller, but there's no additional information on file. Also, they advise that you need to go to the door with the keypad. Apparently, there's two doors, one with a keypad and one locked.
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1: 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A long thing. Yeah.
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0: 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So, Dearly Middle School, for construction.
1: Medic 13, follow your words. Service extension, injury staff, but also you can take medic being downgraded to the advanced ambulance 13.
0: That's 732.
2: One fifty one,
0: BSI is 118 is on the service.
1: Ma'am, I'll be on duty. Can you show me busy at a Walmart for a follow up, please?
0: Correct, have a good day.
2: Most of the schools are closed on Fridays for staff, so it's likely a contractor. I'm in Opal right now. I can take that for you if you want. There's no one.

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1: 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Can you show me the ZR destination, please?
0: Correct, 739.
2: 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Parks and Rec is out of school. Working on figuring out the alarm.

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0: 51 West Lee Highway at the old Joanne Fabric. 111 alarm company showing it into exit alarm. 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

0: 124, be advised that it's going to be a welfare check for Thomas Moore.
1: I'll be in route.

0: 1025 for the disabled vehicle, Winchester Road, Haven. Vehicles in South Hamlet. That'll be 3 vehicles.
1: I'm here.

0: I'm good. You can hear me.
1: I'll be clear from General District Court and in service.
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0: We'll be a route to McDonald's, reference 603.
1: Back to us, McDonald's,

0: But when we live a video today?
1: We're live. What time is PM? Yeah, 7.

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0: 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She was very weak. Set out of the ER. 5-0922.
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0: One file for stable vehicle. Cross Avenue, Bronte Avenue. The water rising, there's a white minivan broke down in the travel lane. Going eastbound near the Wawa.
1: You did hop it on scene, correct?
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0: 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Company 13, Rescue Engine 1113, respond on 11 Bravo. There's an alarm called in by the alarm company. Timeout 0935.
1: The traffic control, but a bunch of people are asking us to do something about it.

0: 25 for a travel counter.
1: All right.
0: 444 Westchester Street. We had to be advised that there is a moving vehicle picking up the lane of travel. Citizens are requesting assistance. EW did advise there is a subject with the moving company doing traffic control, but unknown when he will arrive.
1: Sorry about that.

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1: 21, I'm okay. 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Same follow-up, please.
0: Yeah, 38.

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1: Go ahead.
0: Tango X-ray, 1992. Well, I've also got a Virginia OL and Ray.
1: Go ahead.
0: Tango 660-95582.
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1: I'm very.
0: It's going to be a residential for who we are. Down mudroom. Yeah, you can go and serve at Stabers New Property.
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Medicorn response, Papa Bravo for 95-year-old male. Blood pressure 77 over 42, 67 pulse. Not doing well, fascinating.

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1: Medical responding. 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Caller's advising the patient has a blood pressure of 27 over 42 with a pulse 7. Caller advised he doesn't have any pain, seems to be breathing normally. No further attention.

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0: I'm clear, warning.
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0: 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Medical emergency, we're on a little Bravo, we're coming back here 132 for the tunnel, at 8822 Spring Road, Turkey. Paradigm Farm Lane, Hidden Hill Lane, walking a burn building. Medic 1102 for Sonoma 11 Bravo. It's going to be for a heat related illness. Time out at 10:30.
1: Yeah, I know.
0: 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Anyone? 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

0: 0103 for the unconscious person at 410 Holiday Court. Medic 1110, EMS 1101, respond on 11. Team 0103 for the unconscious person at 410 Holiday Court at the Holiday Inn Express, Westford Walker Drive. Medic 1110, EMS 1101, respond on 11 Bravo. Confirmed is male, found on the floor, unknown. Unknown status. It was found by the housekeeper telling out at 10:42.
1: Keeper has found someone laid on the floor, unresponsive. The manager had no further information. She is trying to gather more information and will give us a call back if you would like to head that way.
2: Correct. Right, coming up.
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3: Look at the road gate. 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Got it.
0: EMS 1101, you can put it to the unconscious person at 410 Holiday Court, Holiday Express.
1: Three zero two. We're still obtaining more information. Be advised, the noise advised, they are not breathing. We're going to be giving CPR instructions. And pure year of place.

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They have not CPR.

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1: You mark time. We're going to have lividity and rigor mortis in it.
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0: EMS was red. Three volumes here until something gets unseen.
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2: 1-10-48.
0: Utility 10, same traffic.
2: 1048.
1: 41 or 51 on this air.
0: 21, good.
1: And that's for phone call.
0: Sure.
2: This is David, cop out of Gainesville, showing license, no previous, no once. The subject is showing missing out of Prince William County.
1: 25 on direct. What's that in reference to? Is he just missing? Or is there any conditions?
2: He was just entered as missing, stated that it was reported by his wife. Subject is known to take medication for an unknown medical condition.
1: I'll do that. Can you send that to me?
2: Yes, sir.

0: Put the gentleman in the nose, so fire and rescue out.
1: Okay.
2: I'm good.
0: Mark time, POD, 10:53.
2: Mark, POD, 10:53.

0: Next user, fucker asshole.
1: Oh, here's Ms. Warren.
2: Thank you, Warren.
1: CID 852.

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1: Bye.
0: We have a good phone line. A 350 East Philly Avenue on the construction site. Nothing was heard. We've got it all back. No answer.
2: I'll go check that out. You can show me available if you do get any calls.
0: Okay, 1101.

0: 25. I'll give it Virginia Tag when you're ready.
1: Go ahead.
0: Victor Michael Alpha Nancy 4. Back registered to the same subject.
1: Affirmative on a 2020 Chevrolet, black in color.
0: That's my MVP.

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1: 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There doesn't appear to be anything at the construction site.
0: Air Force 1109. One, five, South Village Drive. There's a dog that's tied up on the front porch on a retractable leash. Female.

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2: 112, can we get a report number?
1: 609 609.
0: Correct. Go ahead.
3: Yeah, we do the call on Holiday Court. Show me an arm.
0: Correct, 11-13. Returns to 2005. Nero, GMC, white in color.
4: Next, he's at the hospital. Can you send that to me?

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1: Lion
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1: Yeah,
0: Alexandra Turnpike.

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Bridge to 2013 Chevy, gray in color, valid through 20, expired 2025, 0831.

0: Okay, sir. 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
1: Right. 11:38.

0: 210, I'm out of the office. 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
1: Two nine two eight. 11:38.

0: This evening is going to need contact information for Nicholas Dyer.
1: Oh, then what?

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You're on the driver's license for me out of Virginia. Tango 7540-2308. 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Back to Nicholas.

0: But it does come back to the Nicholas Dyer. 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
1: Falk here from Medic 11. 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
0: Negative. I will now. I did not get any traffic that came through.
1: Yeah, no worries. Thank you.
0: 1148.

0: 763. 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Animal control for the dog.
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1: Once my Philippian died, he said that going back to him.

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1: Yes, ma'am.
0: Yeah.

Yes, it's running with Hawk Crow. You realize that the address of Citizen 78 room

Unit 3, traffic crash, no injuries. 168, leave Fort West, all is YZ and AZ will picking up their vehicle. They advise to go to the other end, not near the center support, both on scene, colors and office. Not 405.

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0: Tom over X Ray 295-575-10574. 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

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We're there inside of the church now. 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

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It's going to be a Virginia tag, 5803 Foxtrot Echo. Be right by the old 7-Eleven in Marshall.

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0: at 5154 Old Auburn Road, Medic 1101, respond all in Bravo, inbox 0144 for the testing at 5154 Old Auburn Road, cross street of Chicory Lane. For a 59-year-old female, pain on the left arm. Timeout at 12:40.
1: Okay, Mac, one responding.
0: Responding at 12:43. 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
0: Singleton Circle. 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
1: Zero.
0: And that's 44.

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1: there's an LPR in reference to this.

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1: Be advised that it's going to be the first stolen plane out of Prince George's County. Cargo van. Prince George, that's a 5. Chevy cargo van.
0: I'm going to record it out.

0: Got the Point Van, have visual on it. Just U turns heading back northbound on 29 at Old Alexandria Pike.
1: Yeah, heading northbound.

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0: 162.
1: Okay. Okay, 6273, 76, 05.
2: Okay. 0 2 7 4 4 5 9 2 3.

Right, the tag comes back to this vehicle, and they'll talk to him and his wife on the phone. They're aware it's stolen. You just got to get the DMV and get new plates.

0: Yeah, 45-62, McMinn. I'm fired from his job. Has a history of mental health. He took drugs in the mail stated yes.
1: 41 and over there, 4562 Melbourne, Medicaid, operations 11 Bravo. 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
0: He is wanting to overdose. He don't know why on drugs. He took.
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3: 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How'd you get him?
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0: Entonces, Harry. 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I just want to add some notes.
1: Law enforcement. You are out, Chipwood. It was a third party calling. The caller is not on scene. We do have law enforcement en route as well.

0: 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Do we need a stage?
1: She didn't believe that he was able to get out.
0: And that dress verified.

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1: Okay. That's up to them. Oh, they're for the ball.
2: Direct 13.

0: EMS responding to the overdose. We're still trying to figure out the address. We're going to be advised that that is the correct address for the caller. Speedway.
1: Every solo Elwin, return to you.
0: We're looking at it.

0: 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Be advised that it returns to 4568 McMillan Drive.
1: Brent,

0: 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He is not a predator.
1: Sure.

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1: Yes.
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0: 125, can you provide the nature of what's going on?
1: Yeah, I need to get my driver checked out. He's in the hospital last night for seizures, and he's kind of delusional right now. I talked to his wife, his wife is going to come get him, but she's about an hour out, and I need him to get checked out before she gets here.
0: I'm back, 13.
2: I'm on the street. I'm responding over the Bravo. It's going to be for a traffic stop from a male who's sick. Want to connect with the

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5-0-1-0-3, please contact this person at 444 Winchester Street, question post. Moving 0103 for the unconscious person at 444 Winchester Street, pressure to 4 port and Patrick Romaine Way. Med at 1110, respond on 11 Bravo. In a Honda who had a seizure. He did hit the caller's car. 10 minutes 13.

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He's still inside of the vehicle.

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1: Somebody here right now.
0: In North Court traffic accident. Alright. We're in Warrington right now. Do you want us to add on?
2: You can't mind saying the medic needs to come.
3: 135 to Unit 2. That address?
4: Tangent 1 to Winchester Street, 1316.
0: Fuck, you're gonna have advance 5 to Winchester Street.
4: Adding advance 5, 1316. Yeah. 135, Unit 2 is on the scene right now. I just spoke with him on the phone. It's going to be an unconscious subject, approximately in his 30s. He crashed into a vehicle and possibly into his neighbor's home. Are you going to head that way with him?
3: Directing him in the avenue, Matt.
5: Just trying to figure out how many. So far, he seems a little disoriented. He's up to move. So I'll let him know when they can come in.
0: Three nine seven one.

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Tower turns on a 2009 Honda, gray in color, 28 John Rosenberger, out of Warrenton. 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
3: Where are you at, 20 here?
0: This vehicle also too was involved in an automobile accident, hit a parked vehicle that's in the driveway and took a tree down.
2: Right.
4: Worker coming down. I can respond to this location.
2: Bob 1, we're calling to see if she can assist.

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3: No dogs. I don't know if anything coming. Hey, 85.
0: 0567.
1: I'm Jack. The L you gave me is all the licenses here.
0: Copy.
1: Now, come in. Falk here to 131. Thirteen

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1: 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It's 1331.

0: Unit 3, the last traffic I have is the OO return for 135 and the tag return. Would you like that as well?
1: Oh, sorry. Thank you.
0: You're welcome.

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0: Unit 3.
1: Right.
0: We have two calls impending. We have one that's a traffic hazard at Alexandria Pike and John E. Mann Street. We also have a welfare check impending in the area of Harris Teeter.
1: Correct. Is that for the people in the media?
0: That's affirmative. The caller advised that he appears intoxicated. Should be a black male, approximately 50 years old.
1: Okay, we'll get through it in a minute. 5, yes, waiting for your call there.
2: Class 5, next available for the Honda Civic, please.
0: Jack, 1335.

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1: 25, go ahead.
0: Are you going to be able to free anybody else anytime soon?
1: Stand by, let me check.
2: I'll be at Ross at the hospital.
1: Yeah, give us 5 minutes and we can share one of us up.

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1: Okay.
0: I need you to respond back to the thing.
1: Okay, EMS 1 responding back.
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0: 63. The residency, you can clear 162. Just leave on the call for a couple minutes. That's my extension notes.
1: 1040.

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1: Go ahead.
2: I want to be clear with this. 112 will be here. What do you have time for me?
1: We have a traffic cover at Alexandria Pike and John E. Main Street. Home of Vines, that's approximately 35 degrees in the roadway. It did possibly cause her a flat tire, but she advised that she's not going to stay on scene and she was going to go to a mechanic shop herself. Just wanted to make it aware.
2: Sorry, I'll be around.
1: Yeah, thank you for that.

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1: Let me send cash.
2: Let me pass. EMS is clear. Fog is on the scene. Let me transport him to the hospital.
1: Correct, Richard. 5-5.

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2: Sure, you can show me off the Johnny Man and Alexander. Can we go ahead and say the first one?
1: Okay. You should be able to open it up. It's just fine with the thing right now.
0: I'm going to wait until the tow truck clears.

in 1101, respond on 11 Bravo, 15483, bird call court. Engine 1101, respond on 11 Bravo, repeating mutual aid to Culpeper County. 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
0: 1101. I'm responding to Culpepper.
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0: Keeping out the suspicious vehicle in Wells Fargo and town. Target the Tango Bravo Charlie 14.
1: Tango Bravo
0: 14,
1: Charlie 14.
0: Tango Bravo
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1, respond on 11 Bravo. We're being bus 01 to the 770 Illinois at 9318 Springs Road, Bull Road, and Pinturn. Medic 1101, respond on 11 Bravo. Going to be for an 84-year-old male who doesn't feel right. Blood pressure is 170 over 110. Timeout at 1356. I put you back on that disabled vehicle. $13.57.

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0: Okay, thank you.
1: For tonight.

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1: Just note in the poll that the low-speed vehicle did not have windshield wiper, or was advised to park it and not drive it into the ESA space. Let me clear it.
0: Correct, parking lot is

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0: 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They can start with a phone call.
1: Correct.
0: 1416.

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1: Go ahead.
0: You can clear me from holiday court. Call me out of PD with evidence.
1: Correct.

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0: 1235 for this.
1: Go ahead.
0: 603 Hospital Drive. We have a male on the line. He didn't understand. He said that he was in the hospital. He's not alone. He's at. We do hear a female in the background saying that you're okay. He told her to get away from him. It looks like he's pinging near the food court in the hospital.
1: I'm good.
0: 1425.
1: 25, I'm direct. I'll be in route to that as well. Can you check that name? I believe we've had prior dealings with him.
0: Correct.
2: I'm clear of 14. Can you come back tomorrow, call?
0: Okay, who is that?

0: 25. I'm on a central showing for a fielding time out of Midland. Showing suspended DUI related with one previous. I do see last history with him was in 2021 for public summary or intoxication. I believe the call center is talking to a nurse now. I didn't pay more information.
1: I appreciate it.
0: You're welcome for 28.

Ogni una fa. I missed what you were saying earlier. Were you talking to 124 or me?

0: 125, be advised that right now you'll.
1: Sounds like, I can't hear what you're saying. It sounds like you're underwater.
2: So I thought you had traffic.
1: Sorry. I don't have any traffic.

0: Jim Ivor asking. She advised that PD units can go in service. If they need anything, they can call back.
1: 25, you clear our units.
0: Turn 4229. Are you direct?
2: I'm direct.
0: 1430.

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0: 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I put you on assist. Can be handled by phone.
1: Correct.
0: 1476.

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There was a phone call.

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0: Hovers as well, sir.
1: Back 1444.
2: Hold the request.
1: Go ahead.
2: Did it contact calling on his message? You can clear this out for now. I'll reach back out to him.
1: Back 1445.

0: 135 for a scam. Can be handled by phone.
1: Medical one's ready.
2: Ready at 14 for training.

0: Medic stands clear to hospital. Return to the port. Fuck you, this is Medic 10. You're supposed to clear the hospital, we're turning the course.
1: Correct, 14 minutes. Patrol disorderly at 94 Alexandria Pike at DMV. Where my thing is, he might be drunk in the parking lot. Won't get out of the way for the caller to leave.
2: I'm direct coming up.
1: 1450.
3: 35, you can admit that.
1: I got into a vehicle, the additional flight came with the 4-0-2. The tag, Alpha Foxtrot Charlie, 9809. My direction should take.
0: Right.

0: Units be advised. The subject is now turning left onto Alexandria Pike. The caller will be following her in the red Ford F-250.
1: All right.

0: He has to be advised they're on Blackwell now. Caller stated he is a little bit behind her. We'll advise when we have more information.
1: 45, I'm on Alexandria right now.
0: Correct.
2: 25, I'm behind 135 heading towards Alexandria Pike. Can you notify any, you can look up the county units just in case she makes it out of town.
0: Jack, looks like they're coming up to the intersection of North Hill and Walker Drive.

0: Go ahead.
1: To a vehicle. Hold on. It's a 2019 blue Forester. It's with Harris Teeter's parking lot. They're approaching the Vitos now.
0: I'm direct. Unless they make their way over, it's going to be by the Warrington High.
1: Is possibly intoxicated for her husband. Her husband is also following in a vehicle. The tag on the vehicle is going to be Alpha Foxtrot Charlie 9809.
0: I'm direct. I'm going to be out with that subject. You can get down over here.
1: 56. We have 262 out with the subject now. We'll be near the Tanny Salon and a handicap parking spot.
2: 25 direct, I'll be pulling on scene momentarily myself.
1: Direct, 466. 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

0: 125 for domestic. 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Weapons are in the home. They are put up. No drinking, no drugs. The subject is her boyfriend. He's near the door about to lock them up. He just came to get Leo off of here. She said, direct 127. Oh, I've been showing 428.
1: 25. Just see any subject detained at this point.
0: Adrian, subject detained at 468.

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It's a black Toyota Tacoma, tags 8100, Hotel Juliet.

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0: That'd be 6404 Bowie Drive. 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
1: Right. 260, I'll be clear, sir. 118, 0124. You going down to get gas?

163. The advisor returns to the caller, Deborah. She's licensed. No one. Casino 7.

0: 4, 4.
1: That's not going to be a moment. I'm going to film. So I'm going to be walking.

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0: 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I added her phone number into the notes.
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1: Greg, can you send a phone number to my dad if we have it?
0: Yeah. Anyway.

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0: 135 with one under DUI. 54.
1: Three, can you write her some change? Cover some, I'll go pick it up.
0: Correct.
1: We live a video.
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0: 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Advise them they need to move their vehicle before it gets towed.
1: Correct.

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0: And the criminal history coming up from the day. 25.
1: I'm back.
0: 25. You can check. In reference to the two up in the corner there, the two priors, message unit 3 if they're both full convictions for that.

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1: Delta 135, being routed to the breath room. 135 will give you his starting mileage in a second. He'll be transported here.
0: I'm good.
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0: Go ahead.
2: 11194.
0: 1542.
2: Do we have a report number for this yet?
0: Like 12.

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0: I have an open phone line at 386 Blessing Highway in St. Louis. You heard a female talking about strong fire and a complaint on her. Can they contact them?
1: One 12, you available?
2: 112, I'm direct. I just cleared up my advice on this call. You can add me to that as well.
0: Correct.

0: 没错。
1: Bingo service may come back with a subject system and keywords in the game. So long, Nita.
2: Clear this out for now.
1: 10:49.

You tell me the next place up. Okay, man. This vehicle goes up to 30 million pounds.

0: 35, your mileage when ready.
1: And left.
0: Yeah. 24, go left.
2: Delta 12628, the 10,400 blood pressure.
0: Yeah, 15, 60.

0: 25.
1: Go ahead.
0: The impound, you want it to go to Rusty's lot?
1: Is it fine?
0: Correct.
1: Juliet, uniform. Yeah, Juliet, 5-9, Charlie Echo, Foxtrot 059, 60. You run that to New York.

0: Oh, hot tag.
1: Go 2-2-2-2. Can you just tell me the return?

0: cultural.
1: Go ahead.
0: Can you fill me on a full patrol on 21 Main?
1: Full patrol 21 Main, 602.

0: just causing us from being just actively handled on the phone. Does it relate to caller receiving scam calls?
1: $25 on direct. We can hold that till 1:12 clears up.
0: Okay.

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Call with this.

105, 114. 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They have a 1-year-old. 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He asked her to stop. Has video footage.

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0: 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Near Walla Road.
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1: Go ahead. We have a parking enforcement impending at Chipotle. Caller's arriving. Their vehicle is blocked in.
0: Direct, I'll get around.
1: Direct 627. /124 for the traffic hazard. The trailer on the wrong side on a blind corner.
2: Right. 9-5-3. What do you have on Kelly's floor?
1: It's going to be a traffic hazard at 6728 Walker Center Road. It's going to be mile before Kelly Ford's Road. There's a truck with a trailer on the wrong side of the road, and it's in a blind spot. Probably about 2 cars will hit it.
0: I'm directly here.

0: 125. That LPR hit, I ran it as a 7730, and it does look like it comes back to the proper vehicle. Just be aware of that.
1: We are just adding it.

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2: On my phone. Anyone? No, Buffy. What are the numerics?
1: 153, be advised that it's going to be a truck with trailer. That's the only thing the caller described. Four Kelly Ford.
2: Merrick, just pay it.

0: It's that they provided 7 to 8 lots of summer to brew.
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0: I'm direct, 1632.

0: not happen.
1: Everyone, what's the LPR handle?
2: One, 3-1, go ahead. 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

0: Tank looks like it's going to be a Tango Bravo Mike 4664, which does come back to the 2025 Chevrolet truck, which looks like it's a bumper vehicle. Ahead.
1: Correct, 16-3.

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0: You can clear me from the breath room. I'll be in route to Falker County Hospital for blood draw. Starting miles and ready. One one one nine six.

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0: I was unable to reach your call, but I'll be clear back in service.
1: Direct 63-4.
2: Not. Spoke to Janie, his grandmother. He's not home right now. She's going to have him call him when he gets there. I'll be clear. Or you can just hold it for a while, whatever you want. We'll try again later.

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Good, half followers.

0: 148. You want to exit? At 78 West Lee Street, it can be a phone call. Direct, also be advised that two people have called in and they're both wanting phone calls back.
1: Good.
0: 579 Blackwell Road. Otherwise, it's going to be Blackwell at Walker on the turning lane. There's a broken down white four-door Jeep Cherokee with Texas tags. Three two block of Crest Hill Road. You're calling the number back, and it now says no longer in service.
2: 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Thank you, Pat.

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2: Sierra Zulu Delta 3843 on a white Ford Mustang, occupied one time, I believe. I will be on Blackwell Road at Rock Point Lane.
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1: Damn, guys. 3-1.
0: 3-1, are you direct?
1: Answers.
0: Direct, okay. Dogs are not in Taylor Room on up property.
1: Longer hazard.
0: They're both of them.
1: See if one of them can head that way. I'm gonna need to transport the dogs.
0: One dog. Process is en route. The driver is passing the Lindsay Buick GMC. Process is en route. The driver is passing the Lindsay Buick from West Valley.
2: Sure.
0: 1701.
1: One 14.

0: 305 on duty.
1: You know what?
2: Go ahead.
3: Well, it is 438-9958. Let me know when ready for the strike.
2: Go ahead.
3: Papa Foxtrot Tango 5265.
2: Correct, stand by.
1: Okay.

0: 112, I'm Charles and ready.
1: Good.
0: All returns today. Hope Kinman, out of Texas, showing license. Here, not out of Virginia.
1: Good, thank you.
0: You're welcome, 1703.

0: Unit 1 status.
1: I'm okay. Can you run the license plate on the vehicle and then run DL off of that from the registered owner?
0: Unit 1, the type returns on a 2014 Ford white in color to a Maxime Pele, a Warrington, extradition showing 11 of 26. Registered owner is showing license from the previous. Clear.
1: Thank you.
0: You're welcome. Hey, no fun.

0: 25. Officer on a recovered property. The subject found a wallet at 19 Winchester Street, but he is currently at a currently at the police department waiting in a white Audi.
1: 25. I'll be right out to get him.
0: Contact.

0: 125, be advised that I put you on the LPR. On a grid photo, and it's on a gray square.
1: In the notes for it, do they have a number for the registered owner?
2: .131, you should probably give that to somebody central. He's way out of place. .100, put me on.
0: .1708.

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1: There was a supplement. Do you have anything impending?
0: Negative, I'm thinking of someone is pending where the gentleman had called back to speak with 135. The call from 136.
1: Okay.
0: 7:18.